0: FM 94.1.
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2: Molto fiesta.

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There's no such thing as too much noise in all the hot throughout the whole thing. Molto fiesta.

David Guetta, I told you they wouldn't be the orders, man. These glasses, Celine, these Yeezy slides. Madrugadas exactas. Ponte XFM.

0: nothing, so there's nothing to regret. Uh-huh. Other than this awful kick drum pounded in my head.
1: En todas partes. 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